New stuff from Marlon Hofstad and South Star. It is I Like and Fresh 92.7, The Bit of Adelaide. You've got Luke for your weekend brekkie on your Saturday. It's cold out there, 8 degrees at the moment. And right now, I have had a bit of a shocker of a morning. I was running late. You know, my windscreen was frozen. And then I was just saying before, I got into the city and I was walking past all these cafes and then I looked down at my shoes and I realized my fly was open and I was flashing, you know, the people of Rundle Street like it was no one's business, which sounds really bad. It wasn't actually that bad. You couldn't see anything, which was good, but it's just a little bit embarrassing. It's not the way I wanted to start my Saturday morning. You know, I was thinking I was looking pretty suave this morning, but I was actually looking like a fool. So I wanted to know, has anyone else been in a similar situation to this bit of a wardrobe malfunction moment over on the text line 0428 927 927. Mel has texted in. I love this. Saying she was out on a girls' night and she was dancing, but didn't realize that one of her own girls had popped out of her top and had been flashing the dance floor. Oh gosh, you poor thing, Mel. I hope one of the girls was on standby to help you with that one. And Will has texted through saying that he had his first business presentation, his very first job, got up and did the presentation, thought it went really well. Afterwards, his boss congratulated him for it and then told him that his fly was down the whole time. See, maybe it's a good luck charm. Maybe this is going to be like my number one show of all time. I don't know. Someone can judge that on the text line. Right now, a lock in Alan Fitzpatrick. It is Friday. I'm in love.

0: 10 dubs, Jazzy, it is on a wave on Fresh 92.7. Hey, you got Luke here with you for your weekend brekkie on your Saturday. And on the way, I've still got one of my favourites that we're still spinning here at Fresh. Be Mine, James Hype. You get me giving you that energy you need to power through this blistery cold weather. I've also got new stuff from Jiggets. Thumbs, which if you're outside, you may not be able to feel. I don't know. That's cheesy. Sorry. It's on the way. Hear it fresh.
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1: Remember that night at the Hippodrome? 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

shout for the river, little pass for the liquor. 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
1: Morning. Happy Saturday. If you are out and about this morning, I salute to you because it is bloody cold. I'm so sick of this, like, freezing, snap frozen weather, and then I realize it happens every single year at this same time, and I'm like, jeez Louise. I'm actually going to be in our sister city, Melbourne, next weekend, so I'll be interested to compare the Adelaide cold and the Melbourne cold, because everyone always debates about which one's colder. So hopefully I can give you a definitive answer next week. I'm not sure if it's maybe the title that Adelaide wants to hold, but, you know, we'll see how we go. Hey, hottest record of the week on the way from a fresh fave. I say that every week, but this is a fresh fave down. Right now, Justin J, it is Do I Like You Like That on Fresh.

Jack Harlow, it is Lovin' On Me, the Majestic remix on Fresh 92.7. You've got Luke Fiewiek and Brekky on your Saturday, currently sitting at just under 10 degrees in the city. But let's just quickly check Amalfi Coast weather, because I'm about to do the hottest record of the week. So it's like 25 degrees right there at the moment, and we're doing a bit, you know, Italo disco sort of vibe. Peggy Goo. Yeah, she's back. She is back with a new track, and I feel like it's been a while since we've heard something very, like, you know, up and at 'em from her. I feel like she went down a bit of a chill lane, and she's teamed up with Afrobeats artist Ira Starr. I absolutely adore both these artists, and I won't lie, I was thinking about this morning. I genuinely think that I've seen Peggy Goo perform live twice now, and I think she's probably one of my favorite DJs I've seen. Just so much energy, love, and just like really good, solid vibes is what I get. And I really hope she's coming down under soon so I can hear this live in a field somewhere. That's the vibe I get from that. It's brand new from Peggy Goo, Ira Starr. It is called Woman. Transport yourself to the 80s, mate. Let's do it. It plays now on Fresh.

0: say.
1: Pink Panther is Zara Larsson. It is Stateside and Fresh 92.7, the Beat of Adelaide. You've got Luke here with you for your weekend breaky on your Saturday. Just around 10 degrees at the moment. It is cold. It's been a cold morning so far, and there is nothing hiding about that. And it, this week, I feel like everyone in Adelaide has started to resort to maybe some unorthodox ways to, you know, warm up a little bit. And I wanted to share mine because my parents kind of cracked at me for this. They were like, what are you doing? So basically, sometimes when I'm a little bit cold and I'm in my room, I have an ensuite, and that ensuite has a heat lamp. So sometimes I will just go in and turn on the heat lamp and hope that that heat sort of like, you know, radiates into my bedroom. Probably one of the worst things, probably a bit bogan, I don't know. But it made me think, I was like, 0428 927 927, surely there's some unorthodox ways some Adelaideans are keeping warm this weekend. The Fresh Fam, I'm calling on you, darlings. So if you've got a little bit of an unorthodox way that you're keeping warm, I want to hear from you. Maybe it's a little bit of a bogan way, bit of a DIY way. I don't mind because I think mine's a bit, you know, here, there, everywhere. Text it through 0428 927 927, and we'll get to those on the other side of this.
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0: 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He won't leave you on red. Text 0428 927 927 to get involved in the show. It's

Kungs, boys, noise, it is Getaway on Fresh 92.7. Hey, you got Lukey with you for your weekend, Brekkie, on your Saturday. We're still sitting around 10 degrees in the city, heading for a top of 17 today. Right now, I'm talking about unorthodox, maybe a little bogan ways to keep them warm at the moment, because it is super, super chilly at the moment in Adelaide. I literally have been running my heat lamp in my ensuite in my bedroom and kind of hoping that kind of like semi warms the bedroom up a little bit. And I feel like there's probably other people out there who are doing some other shifty ways to warm your house up as well. A few texts coming in on 0428 927 927. Kelly saying that she had 3 jumpers on yesterday morning to keep warm. I feel like that really restricts your movement a little bit there, Kelly. And I don't know if I could do that. And Millie has texted through as well, saying you cannot beat an old-fashioned bogan hot water bottle. And mate, I haven't used one of those in years. Or a heat bag? Oh, get one on me right now. Plain and simple. Hey, jumping back into the music, Milky Mole Grab. This is Just the Way You Are on Fresh 92.7.

0: Another It Is Like It and Fresh Danny 27 here with Luke for your weekend break here on your Saturday. Gotta get out of here though. Before I do, Peking Duck's on the way. And just a little quick, like, hype up, because happening this week, Simo is taking the drive show on the road again. He was somewhere last week. It was all over the Fresh 92.7 Instagram stories. It looked like so much fun. 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Street Team's going to be there. It's going to be awesome prizes with the spin and wheel, with including some Cooper's ugly jumpers, of course. Come down, say hello, catch Simo live from 4 to 6. This is all happening this Wednesday, the 2nd of July at Panorama. 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Hey, Drew is in next for their very first weekend day show. Giving them lots of love. Keep it locked here at Fresh.
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0: 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It's

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That was Desire by Ian Asher and Ollie Alexander, Years and Years. And we've got another vibey song up next. It's Moving to the Sun by Hugel, Amile Angel and Ultra Nate right here on Fresh.

0: You're listening to Fresh 92.7, The Beat of Adelaide. That was Closure by DOD featuring Hayley May. And you're here with Drew on your Saturday. It's my first day shift, actually. I usually do insomnia on the Wednesday morning as well as the breakfast news if you're listening on Wednesdays. And I'm really excited to be here. I hope you like it. I was actually talking about something earlier in the week in insomnia, and it's the idea of vegging out. I think we should be allowed to be absolutely lazy and do nothing for a full day and not be shamed for it. And look, maybe that's because I got sick that week and I felt bad about being home doing nothing. But when you're home doing nothing, oh, it just feels so good. And I don't think that should be something that society shames. And look, whether you agree with me or not, I'm going to go lie down after this shift. So thank you very much. You're here on Fresh.
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2: 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So yeah. 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
2: 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So a lot of people just hold off. 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

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That was Love Tonight by Bunt. And the song we've got coming up next is one I love to bop my head to. It's quite popular here on Fresh. It's The One by Chloe Collette and Luke Alessi featuring Jocelyn Brown right here on Fresh.

0: You're listening to Fresh 92.7, The Beat of Adelaide. That was Satisfy by Calvin Harris and Jazzy. You're here with Drew, and I hope we're going well. I'm unfortunately not, because I'm upset. No, devastated. Because the Beetlejuice musical has been canned. And yes, this is the musical that played in Melbourne with Eddie Perfect. It was going to go on tour, and it was cut short on its Brisbane run. And I'm so upset about it. But it did get me thinking, what are your guys' niche obsessions? Because for me, I came to Fresh not listening to EDM. I know, I'm sorry. And it kind of converted me. But I've always been a musical theatre lover at heart. So I'm curious, do you guys love anything just as much as you love EDM here on Fresh? Let me know. 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
2: Right now we're doing tongue twisters.
3: 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We've got a bunch of chili in our mouth. 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
3: 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Is that the first bit?
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You're listening to Fresh 92.7, the beat of Adelaide. That was Comes and Goes by Kedema. And the duo we have coming up next, they always remind me of Neon Lights for some reason. Maybe it's because of all the festivals they've headlined, but it's Echo by the Chainsmokers featuring Oaks here on Fresh. I feel you.

0: You're listening to Fresh 92.7, The Beat of Adelaide. That was So Good by Camel Fat and Josh Gigante featuring Kuda. I've got some exciting news for you. This coming Wednesday on the 2nd of July, Simo's taking the drive show down to the Sip and Save at the Panorama Hotel. He'll be broadcasting live from 4 to 6pm with the street team and the prize wheel, of course, so you can win some awesome prizes like the vouchers and, of course, the Cooper's Ugly Sweaters, which are actually very, very stylish. So go on down, see him at the Panorama Hotel on the 2nd of July. I remember when I did the Sip and Saves and we didn't get to wear the jumpers. I'm so upset. We didn't get to wear the jumpers. I actually think they're very, very stylish. 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

You're listening to Fresh 92.7, The Beat of Adelaide. That was Rock the Rhythm, I Like That by Odd Mob, Richard Vision and Static Revenger featuring Luciana. And I like that song, I won't lie. Next up, we have New Religion by Bebe Rexha and Faithless here on Fresh.

0: Say goodnight. You're listening to Fresh 92.7, The Beat of Adelaide. That was Come Find Me by MK and Clementine Douglas. And unfortunately, I have to leave you, so I'm going to get a little bit personal here. But don't worry, you're in good hands. I want to share a bit of a fun fact about me. I love Alien, like the whole Alien franchise. I have some memorabilia in my room. I love making people watch the movies. I've actually loaned to Callum the original Alien to see what he thinks. So I'll give you guys an update on that in Insomnia. But, you know, people love Harry Potter. And I know it's got an anniversary coming up. It's just gotten me thinking about why is it considered weird to like something niche in the horror genre, but not that niche to like people flying on brooms. I'm sorry. Please don't hate me if you're a Harry Potter fan. I just hope that I'm not hated for what I love. And that's all. Thank you, guys.
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2: Do you live with other people? 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
3: 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Unfortunately, we don't have a shower screen, so we just got to deal with it.
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2: Freddie, what happens when you're washing your hair and your eyes are closed and the shower curtain touches you? 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
1: All right, we're on. Let's do it. Fresh 92.7, the beat of Adelaide. It is showdown day, where we all get nervous around this time of the year. I know I will be watching a little bit later. Anyway, lots to get through this afternoon. Tracks that you know, Winebacks are in there as well, plus Fresh Finds at First. They're brand new music. Hayden James coming up, Disclosure, Sonny Federa. But right now, let's kick things off with Kungs and Boys Noise, Get Away.

0: 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Thank you for listening. We love your support. Coming up real soon, I'll tell you what, I have got this great track from Disclosure. With Leon Thomas, it's called Deeper, coming up in 2 songs' time. But up next, I've got an artist who wasn't an accountant and thought, you know what? I don't want to be an accountant anymore. I'm going to get into the producing. I've got John Summer and the Chainsmokers coming up with All The Time next.
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Trey Reynolds, Don't Go, Don't Leave, Fresh 927, you're hanging out with your friends. Now, my next artist, Dean Turnley, comes from Victoria, and he describes his music on Instagram as a second beer, like a first date kind of tunes. This song rose to fame in March when he released it. Acting Tough, Dean Turnley on Fresh.

0: 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Coming up real soon, got a great bracket of music for you from Dom Dolla, Calvin Harris, and this one from Flume. Oh, yes, loving that with Vera Blue, Rushing Back, coming up real soon, all on the other side of this.
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Fresh 927, the beat of Adelaide. Now, we love local music, and I'm an ex-artist. Sonny Federa grew up in Adelaide, and in his mid-teens, he worked on hip-hop beats, and when he was 18, he was inspired to create house music, and ever since then, his career has gone gangbusters, moving overseas. Great track right now. 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
1: Remember that night at the Hippodrome? 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

0: 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Also, Tiesto coming up, another, and this track for you. 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Jax Jones featuring Callum Scott, Whistle, all coming up on the other side of this.
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Another Like It Fresh 97, the Beat of Adelaide, J Bangers with you. If you want to get in touch in the studio anytime during the week when we're on air, 0428 927 927 or hit us up on our socials at Fresh 927. Coming up after this song, Jax Jones on the way. But right now, I've got a German DJ duo consisting of Jonas and Leonard. These guys are absolutely sensational with a track right now with And Swim. This is Air on Fresh.

0: Free Your Mind, Prosper and Clooney, Fresh 92.7, the Beat of Adelaide. That is me done this afternoon. Thank you for listening to Fresh. 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Our weekly chart show, The Vital 25, with Jimmy C's coming up, and the boys to get your Saturday night started with Synergy. But on the other side of this, before we get to The Vital 25, Empire of the Sun, Faithless, it's all in there. Have a great weekend. Enjoy the showdown.
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1: It's your pre-game showdown sesh. We are counting down the best tracks of the week right here on The Vital 25 with Jimmy C. Fresh 92.7, the beat of Adelaide. Yes, you can feel it in the air, can't you? Bought and Crows clash at Adelaide Oval in just a few hours' time. Showdown fever, the best kind of fever to have. I don't know if there's any other good fevers out there. I just got my flu shot, so hopefully I don't have any fevers besides showdown fever. Let's jump into what was happening on last week's countdown with a top five recap. Prosper and Cologne, Free Your Mind. You were Jimmy C on Fresh.

Dean Turnley is acting tough, so tough they drink cordial straight out of the bottle. It is number one for now on the Vital 25. We'll find out in just a few hours' time whether or not it can maintain its top spot on this countdown. 0428 927 927 is the text line. Jump on it. Let us know, you poor or crows. It is showdown time, baby. Oh, it's creeping. It's creeping. To get you there, we got Robin Schultz kicking off a brand new Vital 25 with Embers. Let's spark it up, baby. You're Jimmy C.

0: Gospel was clocking in at number 23 with Like a Prayer. Bit of Madonna for you on Fresh for your Saturday arvo. Jimmy C is taking you for the vital 25. Josh is having better luck with that Madonna track than Madonna herself is having in getting a biopic sorted, I hear. Just, it's fallen through completely. And with the success of Michael, I mean, my God, I don't blame her for wanting to get involved in the biopic business. Struth. And Bohemian Rhapsody, I thought was the best until Michael came out. They're still both pretty good, right? But a Madonna one? I don't know. I don't know. Who do you want to see a biopic of? Let us know on the text line 0428-927-927. And who would you get to play you in a biopic? I want to know that. That actually might be an interesting conversation. On the other side, we go on to something very interesting. It is the top 20 right here on the Vital 25.
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Kicking off your top 20 is Jiggets alongside Charlotte Plank with Car Crash. 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Are you staying up to watch the entire World Cup? I'm not just talking about picking and choosing when Australia's on. I'm talking about, are you actually a diehard soccer slash football fan that you will watch every single game there is? You just have us on in the background right now. Because to me, I equate it to the Olympics, right? Also happens every 4 years. But how can you possibly go through that much football or soccer? How can you, like, just digest all of that? Australia is through to the knockout, so I will be tuning in. And I talked to a couple of people about this, and I said to them, I'm not really following the World Cup as closely as everybody. I might as well have kicked their dog, because I felt so un-Australian at that moment. The daggers I got when I said I'm not following the World Cup is, it hurt my heart. So maybe I should get behind my country. Yeah? 0428 927 927. Keep the text line going. It was a jumper to Haven alongside Caitlin Argon. This is I Run. Oh, David Guetta on the remix. Mate. Tune! Let's do it.

0: Oscar Medkay, not whispering, but screaming some sweet nothings into your ear for your Saturday afternoon. It is Jimmy C taking you for the Vital 25 on Fresh 92.7, the Beat of Adelaide. Coming your way in just a tick is one of my favourite parts of the day. It is the Vital Wineback track. If you have any suggestions on what this track should be each and every week, let us know on the text line 0428 927 927. We're jumping back to 2012 and, of course, being Showdown 60 Day. We are looking at some Showdown stats here. So jumping back to 2012, two very different games. First half of the year saw Crows and Port get very close to each other. Crows up 110-91. We jump forward just a couple of months. Port, oh, mate, they got not just trounced, they got obliterated by Crows, 116-58. We'll find out if we get a similar result later on tonight for Showdown 60. 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
1: Off at the time machine, and let's get to it, mate. It is the Vital Lineback right here on Fresh 92.7, the beat of Adelaide. It is, you know, just a little break from the countdown. There's just so many great tunes out at the moment. We thought we'd take a look back on what was going on a few years ago, right? A little bit more than a few years ago. We're actually going back to 2012 for this one, which is a lot longer ago than you think. When everyone was doing Gangnam Style, that's that. Now you feel old, right? Now you feel old. That Gangnam Style was a thing. Yeah, Taylor Swift was still just absolutely killing it. So nothing much has changed there. But with Toy Story 5 in theaters, it brings us back to a time where Brave was the number one Pixar movie in cinemas. So yeah, there you go. All right, this one, personal favorite of mine, Ivan Goth with Phoenix Port. This is In My Mind. There have been so many remixes of this song over the years, but always love to chuck any version of it on. It's Jimmy C for your Vital Lineback on Fresh.

0: echelon of the Vital 25. It is Fisher with Rain. We're casting out that line and we're bringing you in to the top 10 in just a few seconds of time. My sister actually rang me up this afternoon and said she's going fishing down at the port. And I said, yeah, you'll catch something. Probably a cold. That's about it. Top 10 coming your way for the Vital.
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2: Freddie, what happens when you're washing your hair and your eyes are closed and the shower curtain touches you? 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

Fresh 92.7, the beat of Adelaide. Alok and Khaled tagging up for your number 8 as we are in single-digit territory right now with Dive Into Me. And we are diving into the rest of this countdown and swimming all the way to number 1, which is coming up very, very shortly. 0428-927-927. Is it Crows Country or is it Port's Place? That's the best I got for you. We're going to find out. Mate, we are very close to getting to the start of the showdown. It is about an hour and a half away. Oh, I'm getting excited. Let us know if you're headed on over to Adelaide Oval. Perhaps you're amongst the sea of humanity in the CBD right now. Oh, mate, showdown always goes off in this city. It's great. Okay, speaking of going off, we're diving back into your number 7 right now with John Summit. We're not diving. We're climbing. We're climbing up the countdown, which is a mountain, and we're going to reach the summit. That's a good analogy, I think. It's the Chainsmokers all the time. Let's do it. You're with Jimmy C on Fresh.

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1: Number 6.
2: Remember that night at the Hippodrome? Never knew that look when you look at me. Nervous as hell, so I didn't win a lot. You're the salt, I'm the lemon on the top. Heart quicken, south of the river. Mouth full of vinny, sitting cans full of liquor. 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

0: They may be faithless, but they found a new religion. Alongside Bebe Rexha, it is your number four as we are headed to that podium. You know the one I'm talking about. The one where we give medals to songs. Bronze, silver, gold. Yeah, we're doing that very, very shortly right here on the Vital 25 with Jimmy C. And we have a text line that we'd love for you to get involved in. 0428 927 927. We're going to find out if good old Dean Turnley is still tough enough to be your number one. Or will we get a brand new one at the top? We're going to find out in just a few seconds time.
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8: Number three.

getting booked. Oh, Big D, Dean Turnley. Just falling out of that top spot this week. It's all right. You can pick it back up again, possibly next Saturday. But for now, runner-up, no shame in getting a silver medal. Acting tough. It's okay. You're still a big... I don't know where I was going with that. I was going to say you're still a big soul. It's okay. 0427 927. Sometimes I just need to think what I'm going to say before I say it, before there's a microphone in front of my face. Okay, coming up for you right now is your number one right here on the Vital 25. The showdown is coming up very, very shortly. We are just over an hour away. Port and Crows, have a fantastic time. If you're watching the World Cup tonight and you're just binging it for the whole entire time it's on, then you're a better person than I am. I'm going to make sure that I check out that Australia knockout game. I have to, right? Now that we're in it to win it, let's do it. I hope we were always in it. Okay, let's do it. Your number one, right here on the Vital 25. Talk to you, 54 Ultra, and another, oh, mate, deserves a place. All right, I'll catch you next Saturday at 4.

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13: Your boy's back in town for another Saturday night. It is Synergy, Gex and Friendly on the airwaves. How you doing, man?
14: Yeah, boys. Yeah, I'm good, man. You had a good week?
13: Yeah, boys.
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13: I've had a fantastic week. I feel cold all week, but...
14: You don't get up as early as me. You know, there's frost on my windscreen. I don't know about you.
13: That's true. So cold.
14: Anyway, enough about the weather. Once again, typical Synergy banter. Welcome back to Synergy, nothing but the biggest and best bangers to get your Saturday night started each and every single week.
13: That is true. And you can reach out to us on the socials at DJGex_@HeyIt'sFriendly or on that text line 0428 927 927, as we play tunes here in the studio for you out there. That's about it. Yeah, that's a radio show.
14: That's it. Log it in.
13: All right, let's start it with a throwback. Anastasia, I'm Anna Love on Synergy. Gex and Friendly in the mix. Turn it up. We are starting with a bang.

92.7 Gex and Friendly, kickstarting your night. 0428 927 927. Hit us up. Let us know what you're doing and get over on the socials at DJ Gex _ and at Hey It's Friendly. As we continue those good sounds for your ears, it is Synergy Fresh 92.7, the soundtrack to your Saturday night.

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0: There's so much cheese in there. I just shake my head and smile. I just laugh at you.
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0: I do, just secretly.
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1: 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You pull up next to Friendly at the traffic lights. He's got the window up and he's that guy that's belting out the anthems at the top of his voice.
0: I may not be.
1: Do you know how many remixes of the Veronicas and Taylor Swift this boy has?
0: You're speaking about yourself now.
1: Yeah, it's probably me. It sounds like something I'd do.
0: Yeah.
1: Anyway. It is Gex and Friendly for your Saturday night on Fresh 92.7. 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
4: That's right. We hope you're staying warm out there, especially if you're at the footy, Gex. It is showdown right now and we're in the studio, but we should be at the football.
3: You know what I love about showdown night? 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
3: I love the people that are listening to the show right now. 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
3: 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People do that. People have messaged us. If you're doing that right now, if you have Synergy on for some vibes while you're watching the football with no volume, hit us up. Let us know at @DJGex_ and at @HeyIt'sFriendly over on socials.
4: We're not checking the score while the show's on, by the way.
3: Nah. We do have a TV on.
4: No, we can't.
3: Whatever. Because
4: whichever way it is, we'll end up punching on it here.
3: It is Synergy. Oh, yeah. Port fan me, Crows fan you.
4: Yeah, I'm normal. You're not. Anyway.
3: We would never do that. We're besties. We'd hug it out. We console the loser. That's what we do.
4: Can we get back in the tunes for these lovely people out there? Thank you.
3: 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Michael Jackson.

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1: That's right. We don't do it any other way. That's all we do. We live it. We breathe it. We actually do this out in the clubs, out in the wild, Gex.
0: We do.
1: Where are you?
0: We're not just limited to radio studios. Sometimes, normally on a Saturday night, they let us out in public. I will be down at the highway, warming things up out there all night, getting the party started, always jumping around. Where about you? I wonder where you are this week.
1: You'll catch me at Fabric Nightclub, the one and only place you should be on a Saturday night. You play outside of the highway, don't you?
0: I do. They've got lots of heaters there, though.
1: I would hope so. You got
0: it's good.
1: Bring your mittens with you. Jeez.
0: I've got a heater right above my head, actually. It's quite nice. It's quite cozy.
1: I wonder if you get a surcharge added onto your pay for cold weather.
0: Danger pay? I'm going to question that.
1: Extreme weather pay.
0: Tell you what, if it's under 10 degrees and warmer than, I don't know, 32, I want danger money.
1: Trainees out there know what I'm talking about.
0: We're DJs. We're sensitive beings. More on the way next. It is Synergy on Fresh 92.7. 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
3: Right now we're doing tongue twisters.
4: 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We've got a bunch of chili in our mouth. 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
4: 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Is that the first bit?
5: No.
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0: 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for you every single week, and every week as well, at the end of the show, for the last 30 minutes, we bring a guest DJ into the studio, and this week is someone who has not done the Synergy guest set for very, very many years. It is Andrew Ponting coming in about 30 minutes' time.
1: Yeah, that's right, the guest set is coming up in about 30 minutes' time, but to take you there, it is myself, Friendly, and this man over here, Gex. I'm pointing, no one can see it because we're on the radio. We're going to step it up in this half an hour like we always do. Stay locked in. Let's do it.
12: Sometimes I rhyme slower, sometimes I rhyme quick. 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

0: for you. 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
1: Some might say unconditional gigs.
0: Unconditionally what?
1: Straight over his head. That was Unconditional by MPH, rounding out the third half an hour of the show.
0: You know what? Completely over my head, yeah.
1: Yeah, I don't think you know where you are half the time, to be honest.
0: Not a clue. I'll tell you what I do know, though, that every week at this time, we bring you a guest DJ, one of your favourites from around the clubs and venues of Adelaide and Australia. And tonight, we've got Andrew Pontin for you, who hasn't been on for a long time. So we thought, hey, we'll bring him back in and we'll chuck him on right now to end the show for the next 30 minutes. How does that sound?
1: Sounds great. Before my time, I reckon he was here. Andrew Pontin is coming in on the other side of this.

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0: 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You have been locked into the guest set, Done None Other by Andrew Ponton. I've never heard this man before. Now I want to hear a lot more of him. How about that?
1: You're all about the tech house, aren't you?
0: Oh, it's just clinics coming in here. I feel like I've got to step my game up every time I leave the studio.
1: I tell you what, we verify the guest DJs just like we verify the bangers through the show. We verify the guest DJs to make sure that they always deliver solid, the heat, whoever we get set on. And do you know who else we verify? We have to verify this guy every single week before he comes in. Sean Maynard.
0: No, we have to bow to him.
1: Verify him because there's lots of people that pretend to be him, but there is only one real him.
0: Well, he treats his studio like a dojo. You have to take your shoes off before you come in here.
1: That's because he worships at the altar of radio.
0: Yes, Sean. Hello, mate.
1: Sean Maynard. Dance Anthems. Come on in. Verified, checked, guaranteed, 100% Sean Maynard for the next, I don't even know how long he's on for, like, what, 5 or 6 hours or something? I don't know. All night.
0: He lives here anyway. Anyway, let's get out of here.
1: All right. See you same time next week. Gex and Friendly signing off. Have a good one.
0: Bye.
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0: dance anthem on the play last week, Silver Bumper. On tonight, on Dance Anthems of this week, taking the mantle, your girl, Imal Angel, Ultra Nutsay. This is Moving to the Sun.
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before that, new Clooney, Nice and Smooth with Iron Quick. And let's play a new one from Sunny Padera off the album Can We Do It All Again, loving it. This is called Feel Again with Corinne Lomax.

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0: like a 1001 track list by world-leading DJs to their festival sets, that kind of thing. It's an exact science. Some might say it's an art. And these songs certainly are works of art. New number one this week from Ketima, Comes and Goes. And it comes here at number one on the Vibe Dance Chart.
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We're quietly obsessed with this one here from DJ Hartshell. Are we quiet on this show? I don't think we are quiet, actually. Loud, if anything. DJ Heartstrings, Say That, and TMA's 1,000 Lies, and that is no lie. Right, doing mad things on SoundCloud. Had to get this off you, the test edit.

0: The Temper Trap, Dirty Sound, Axwell's massive remix for all time of Sweet Disposition. Stan Sanders, hello, welcome along. It's Sean Maynard here, Medusa, joining me for a weekend vibe mix. And I'm excited, so excited to tell you,
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9: 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Hello.

most streamed, most sold musical act out of Italy. It's massive. Yes. Melding, mesmerizing, melodic house, techno, and just unforgettable hooks. So please, we can get them on for the next sort of 55 minutes or so. Please welcome to the Weekend Vibe Mix, Dex, and kicking off with the Bowson Magnetic tune. This is big right now, isn't it?

rocking out here, sorting you out here. Tonight, whatever the motif might be, maybe we're bringing the party to yours tonight. Maybe you're waiting on an Uber to pick you up. Perhaps you are just waiting on your better half here. And then you're heading out for tonight, or you're on your way home from a meal or a rather long day at work. Yes, people are working on Saturday. And if that's you, maybe you're working tonight, we are keeping you company with these tunes. And our guest DJs, Medusa, in the Weekend Vibe Mix here on Dance Anthems.

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left. Darnell on his neighbour's balcony tonight. Loving the sound of that. Jake and to Bryce and Kevin. Got the show playing right now through the Bluetooth.

tonight. And I do hope you managed to make it onto our guest list tonight, Chelsea. Annie got us on as well. Sorry, Anita. I've got to say this right, don't I? Talia, loving the tunes as well. Discovered the show a few weeks back. Where have you been, Talia? Now, we welcome everyone here, all right? We don't discriminate, all right? A free entry. Make yourself comfortable. All that good stuff. And you can rewind the show. We will post it after we're done here tonight on Mixcloud, Soundcloud, iHeartRadio, TuneIn, Apple Podcasts. All right. Big up Medusa, sorting out this weekend via Mix for us. It's been an extra large set tonight. When you get a massive name like Medusa in, you've got to make the most of it, don't you, really? And the lads have decided to go out on a high tonight with one of their more recent ones, which we've not been able to get enough of, actually. In fact, I meant to play it a bit more, but they're going to make up for it right here as we play us out here in the weekend vibe mix. Rave safe tonight, whatever you get up to. Medusa, I don't want to go home. I don't want to go home. Dance anthems.

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1: 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You are tuned into the main room right here on Fresh 92.7. 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
1: Freddie in Morphett Vale, what inanimate object is annoying you this morning?
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3: 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Why do you hate the shower curtains? 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
2: Fellas, I'm just trying to shower in peace, and it seems like my shower curtain always just seems to want to join me. 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
1: Do you live with other people? 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
1: Freddie, what happens when you're washing your hair and your eyes are closed and the shower curtain touches you? 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
1: Remember that night at the Hippodrome? Never knew that look when you look at me. Nervous as hell, so I didn't win a lot. You're the salt, I'm the lemon on the top. Heart quickens, south of the river. Mouth full of Vinny, sitting cans full of liquor. Street light flickers, feel it in my blood. 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

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rice, I'm a rice, I'm a rice, I'm a rice, I'm a rice, I'm a rice, I'm a rice, I'm a rice, I'm a rice, I'm a rice, I'm a rice, I'm a rice, I'm a rice, I'm a rice, I'm a rice, I'm a rice, I'm a rice, I'm a rice, I'm a rice, I'm a rice, I'm a rice, I'm a rice, I'm a rice, I'm a rice, I'm a rice, I'm a rice, I'm a rice, I'm a rice, I'm a rice, I'm a rice, I'm a rice, I'm a rice, I'm a rice, I'm a rice, I'm a rice, I'm a rice, I'm a rice, I'm a rice,

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1: 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Wrong. But the second best time is today. So yeah. You were right. You were both right.
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1: 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The market spiked. They missed the boat. 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
1: Remember that night at the Hippodrome? 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
1: Freddie in Morfitt Vale, what inanimate object is annoying you this morning?
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3: 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Why do you hate the shower curtains? 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
2: Fellas, I'm just trying to shower in peace and it seems like my shower curtain always just seems to want to join me. 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
1: Do you live with other people? Is there a way that you could get rid of the shower curtains and shower in peace?
2: 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Just got to cop her. Unfortunately, we don't have a shower screen, so we just got to deal with it.
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1: Freddie, what happens when you're washing your hair and your eyes are closed and the shower curtain touches you? Do you have a little bit of a scream?
2: Yeah, it definitely does go pretty grim at those moments.
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Hey, hey, and good morning, freshies. It's Luke T waking you up for your Sunday morning fresh at 7. What a wintry cold one we've got. It's probably the coldest winter I've ever experienced in my life, and I've been a lot of places, namely here in Adelaide, coldest winter. But anyway, I've got some really good tracks to warm you up this Sunday morning, starting with this one, Rock the Rhythm. It's got the vocals of Luciana in it. You know it. Let's play it. Old school banger right here on Fresh 92.7.

0: Sunday morning. That is that brand new one from Fun. It is called Love Tonight. Now, look, this is an absolute banger, and what a drop indeed. I love what the song conjures up emotionally. It's got the fear of isolation, you know. It's sort of like wanting to escape that loneliness and not wanting to be sort of held down. And then there's that late night anxiety where you're thinking about the what ifs and who, whatever, and where things are going to go. The type of music you'd be listening to when you are really wanting that connection with somebody. I'd probably be listening to this type of song if I was, you know, on the dating scene and, you know, wanting to find that special someone in 2026. Very, very emotionally driven song, but it's got an absolute epic beat. Great way to start the night, the day. Great way to sort of, you know, drift off into the night when you're by yourself as well and you just want to have some epic beats in the background. Anyway, don't go anywhere. We got some great tunes coming up after this on Fresh 92.7, your beat of Adelaide.
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2: I've got a saying that the best time to plant a tree was when. 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
4: I'm going to guess. I'm going to have a stab. Is it yesterday?
2: It was 50 years ago. Wrong. Wrong and wrong. But the second best time is today. So yeah. You were right. You were both right.
3: Okay. But I was more right than Cal.
2: Yeah, I'll give you that. So a lot of people just hold off, and they think, oh, I should have done it. The market spiked. They missed the boat. But just getting into the market is the key.
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0: out with your mate Luke T this Sunday morning. Do you remember when you had to have like that crazy hair day or fun and dress up weirdly day? I'm not referring to book week. It's just that one day at some random point throughout the school year, mainly in primary school. And I remember it was like crazy hair or crazy hat day. Well, my kid had it this week. Crazy hair day. And you can imagine, you go to the school. It was a trip down memory lane. It was very nostalgic for me indeed. Right. And I just went, well, look, what do you want to do? We got him some googly glasses, you know, the glasses with the little eye pupil that moves. And from Spotlight, I got him one of those ponchos that's just rainbow coloured, spiked his hair up. And because his hair was a little bit lengthy, it was like 4 inches of height of just long hair. And I just absolutely emptied a can of glitter hairspray on top of his head. And mate, he was sparkling. But oh, don't you remember how much fun was that when we were kids and we got to do that? It was something special for me. And now I get to enjoy that with my child. Anyway, we'll be back after this. 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

Fresh 92.7, that was Pink Panthers with Illegal. And you know what should be illegal? Being so good at hosting a quiz night at the same location for so many years that the Premier of South Australia, Mr. Peter Malinauskas, comes along to celebrate your 1,500th show with you. This is what happened on Thursday night at the Hampstead Hotel with my good mate, Quizmaster Dave. He celebrated the 1,500th show being hosted right there at the Hampstead. The Mally himself appeared and played, or I assume he played the whole game, you know, four rounds, 12 questions, at the Hampstead with him. And there was celebratory cake and everything. So, look, I just want to say a really big shout out to you, Dave. That was amazing. Saw the pictures on the socials. Well done. Maybe one day I'll get to 1,500 a location. If I don't, it's all good and well. Hey, here's 1,000 Lies by DJ Heartstring, DMAs, and Seda on your beat of Adelaide, Fresh 92.7.

0: Hey, hey, you've been waking up with me, Luke T, for your Sunday morning fresh at 7. That was Rehab and Rhodes with Right Here. And on the other end of this ad break, we've got Yes Boone with All I Really Want on your beat of Adelaide, fresh 92.7.
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1: 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Super

It's Hugel there, grooving you right into your Sunday morning here on Fresh 92.7. They've teamed up with Imael Angel and none other than Ultra Nate. That's a move into the sun. It's that brand new one. It's totally groove-driven dance music. You know, it's the type of song that's built for, like, you know, open-air dance floors. It's blending, you know, Nate's sort of classic house vocals with that more modern Afro and Latin house production epic song. I mean, what more could you ask for a Sunday morning? Right? Anyway, here's In the Moment by Paul Marshman featuring Emily Fox. You know him. We play him. We love him. Here on the Beat of Adelaide, Fresh 92.7.

I just bought a girl, just to flex on you. Rari rari shoe, cause I'm mad for you. I just sold them to, which I never do. Freezer freezer too, cause I flex for you. I just bought a girl, just to flex on you. Rari rari shoe, cause I'm mad for you. I just sold them to, which I never do. All I wanna do is getting blind.

0: 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You've been making up with me, Luke T, via Sunday morning Fresh at 7. It's almost time for me to go and hand over the mic to the other Luke, who will take you all the way to 11 with Weekend Brekkie. But what I do want to do before I go is say a really big shout out to everybody that came to the Highbury Hotel on Friday night for the Disney themed quiz night. Admittedly, it went off. I'm really surprised at how well it was received. There was that lady that was dancing on the seat, singing Frozen's Let It Go to the top of her lungs, with everybody else, of course, as well. I was dressed as Buzz Lightyear to infinity and beyond. I didn't get the chance, though, to say, because it was a quiz night, there are no signs of intelligent life here, Star Command. But, you know, there's always next time. However, I did do a duet with that lady from that team that came second of Aladdin's A Whole New World. Now, if there are any videos circulating on social media of that, please tag me, send it through to me. You know how to get in touch with me through the socials. Anyway, what a great night. I'm looking forward to the next one. Hey, have yourself a really great weekend and enjoy your week. You'll be hearing from me next Sunday on Fresh 92.7, The Beat of Adelaide.
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1: Happy Sunday, Luke here with you for your weekend brekkie. Hopefully you're having a fab morning so far. I'll tell you what, I was out last night in the city. And I was on Rundle Street and I can see like all the little light projectors are set up for Illuminate, which is so exciting. I don't know. It gives you a little bit of joy when it's like that bloody cold, 18 degrees and partly cloudy today. We will put up with it. Stacks of bangers in the playlist. We've got Tom Sander on the way. Tobias's brand newy. I am obsessed with that track. It is like pumping at the gym every single time I'm there right now. Dean Turnley, it is Acting Tough and Fresh.

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You're with Luke for your weekend brekkie on your Sunday. And hey, massive weekend on Fresh 92.7. 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There's going to be Stags and Cooper's ugly jumpers to give away. One of the only ways you can get your hands on them. So come down 4 till 6 this Wednesday. 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More rewards. You'll get the best deals, exclusive offers, and much more. 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Hey, right now, Madison Beer. Let's get this on. It's Make You Mine. I'm

Bigots, it is Car Crash and Fresh 92.7. Hey, you got Luke here with you for your weekend breaky on your Sunday. Hopefully you're having a cracking morning so far. And on the way, I got Haven. Yeah, I Run is on the way, but before that, oh, we're going to play The Voice.

0: Whitney Houston with Kygo. She's been in a bit of hot water this week. Apparently Oprah's team's coming for her or something. I don't know. TMZ's reporting on it. It's on the way. Keep it locked here at Fresh.
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